sized, I've watched through a window as my young self died. 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I gave them punchlines.

0: 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Počúvaj, čo chceš.
1: 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And then came the beat.

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1: 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Maybe grab

0: 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What do you think of this?
1: I think it's all about the rhythm and the love.

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This whole Western hemisphere by Anna Rasta. The fullness of this creation. Architect and builder. The life giver. The keeper of all mankind. Every nation, children, and child. Most constant. Jah.

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1: Homeboy.
2: Word.
1: What's up?
2: Yeah, yeah, all that synthetic, all that computerized,
1: yeah.
2: You know it serve a purpose, but you better not run wild with that.
1: Yeah.
2: There ain't nothing like the real thing to make you feel things.

practice any art. Music, singing, dancing, acting, drawing, painting, sculpture, poetry, fiction, essays, reportage. No matter how well or badly, not to get money and fame, but to experience becoming. To find out what's inside you, to make your soul grow. 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
3: Put it behind us.
4: 100% agree. Yeah.
5: Do not need more DJs.
4: You need to figure out how to pull, rip carpet out of a floor and help your girlfriend like install shelves.
5: Yes.
6: Have you ever seen like a real DJ like with like vinyl? Like that's a DJ.
4: There's no such thing.
6: No. There's real like
4: no. Even a vinyl DJ. What are you doing?
6: You're just I getting, respect the vinyl DJ.

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2: Computer.
1: 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I have no doubt to get more.
3: Yeah. Track is homeboyom. What's up?
4: Yeah, yeah, all that synthetic, all that computerized,
3: yeah.
4: You know it serve a purpose, but you better not run wild with that.
3: Yeah.
4: There ain't nothing like the real thing to make you feel things. 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

0: straight. I'm not a crusader, I'm just trying to guide you. 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A computer could never do what I do.
1: Computer. Because through the computer image, I can

Hello, everybody. This is Michael Lamont from Spiritual Beggars, Arch Enemy, and Carcass. And I'd like to say hello to all my fans in Slovakia. Thank you so much for your support. I can really feel it, and I hope that I can come and play for you soon with one of my bands. You're listening to Headbang.

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1: 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I make money come in an instant. Wake up, gotta stay up with a free mind. Cover my head from the hell that I withstand. Lucky I heard the voice from a whisper. This time I just came in with results.